we've got here is failure to communicate. Some men you just can't reach. So you get what we had here last week, which is the way he wants it. Well, he gets it.

0: improviso, o bom gosto musical.
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0: Man, you don't like that. You don't like ice cream.
1: Frank is one of the greatest singers that music has ever known. He has transcended all the boundaries, and now everybody, I mean, you mentioned Frank Sinatra, that's it. Everybody knows Frank, and everybody knows that he's the greatest phraser, the greatest singer around.